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Hey, it's JD from The Wolf. Hope you're having a great Labor Day weekend. Remember, eat and drink as much as you want, and don't worry about the calories. Okay, maybe a little bit. Anyway, thanks for having The Wolf on.

Labor Day is here. Looks like you have to try to squeeze a summer full of fun into one last weekend. Thanks for spending the weekend.

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4: And now, Wolf Country weather.
5: Clear skies tonight, but after midnight, some clouds move in. There's a chance we could see a pop-up shower. Temperatures in the lower 50s. Partly sunny tomorrow, lower 70s. Increasing clouds on Wednesday. Afternoon highs near 70 degrees.
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Hey, it's JD from The Wolf. Happy Labor Day weekend. The only holiday we celebrate work without having to work. Anyway, hope you're having fun with your family and friends this weekend. And thanks for having The Wolf on.

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1: 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Labor Day is here. 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Thanks for spending the weekend with The Wolf.

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8: Clear skies tonight, but after midnight, some clouds move in. There's a chance we could see a pop-up shower. Temperatures in the lower 50s. Partly sunny tomorrow, lower 70s. Increasing clouds on Wednesday. Afternoon highs near 70 degrees.
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0: It's a legendary Labor Day weekend. Here's another all-time favorite on The Wolf.

Hey, it's Michelle from The Wolf. Whether you're at the beach, on a boat, at a campground, in a pool, at a barbecue, or you're just home chilling, I hope you're having a great Labor Day weekend.

It's Harrison from The Wolf, and have a blast with the last unofficial weekend of summer. Hey, most importantly, crank The Wolf and enjoy Labor Day weekend.

0: Jackson sundress season is here, which means the Wolves Howlin' Hot Summer is back. And that means only good things for you. 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
0: No matter how old you get, Labor Day weekend is a bummer. It's like the Sunday night of summer. At least it's a 3-day weekend. Thanks for spending the weekend with the Wolf.

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8: And now, Wolf Country weather.
9: Clear skies tonight, but after midnight, some clouds move in. There's a chance we could see a pop-up shower. Temperatures in the lower 50s. Partly sunny tomorrow, lower 70s. Increasing clouds on Wednesday. Afternoon highs near 70 degrees.
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0: 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Labor Day is here. Looks like you have to try to squeeze a summer full of fun into one last weekend. Thanks for spending the weekend with The Wolf.

sad, sad song on a tiny violin. For the man at the bar confessing his sins.

Labor Day weekend. No matter how old you get, Labor Day weekend is a bummer. It's like the Sunday night of summer. At least it's a 3-day weekend. Thanks for spending the weekend with the Wolf.

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6: Clear skies tonight, but after midnight, some clouds move in. There's a chance we could see a pop-up shower. Temperatures in the lower 50s. Partly sunny tomorrow, lower 70s. Increasing clouds on Wednesday. Afternoon highs near 70 degrees.

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2: Wolf Country Weather. Partly sunny skies today with afternoon highs in the lower 70s. Tonight, we'll see clouds move in. Lows will be around 50. Mostly cloudy tomorrow, high near 70. Some scattered showers mainly in the morning on Thursday. Temperatures will be near 75. A beautiful weekend. Sunny skies Friday, Saturday, and Sunday. Highs reaching the mid-70s.
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1: Carson, do women have clothes they wear when they're before they get dressed? Like, so like when you're doing your makeup and hair, do you wear something so you don't get something on you? Are you just naked and then you put your makeup and get your hair and then get dressed?
2: No, I have a little spaghetti strap tank top. And then I also have a big floofy, I guess the best way to describe it to you guys is towel material that I hold my hair back.
1: So that we've way seen I those can, yeah, so in I the movies put, and stuff.
2: Yes, yes.
1: Is that the one in like Home Alone when Kevin walks up? Same
2: yes,
1: thing, right?
2: Yes,
3: so it's like a terry cloth kind of thing.
2: Yeah, and then I wear the little spaghetti strap tank top, so that way when I take it off, I'm not going to get makeup on it, but it's low cut enough that if I have to like blend into my neck and chest, that way I'm not getting it on whatever shirt is going to be my eventual outfit.
3: I, when I'm brushing my teeth, I always brush my teeth without my shirt on so I don't spill. No kidding. Look right here, this little spot. I spill. I did everything out of order today, and I literally got spittle on my shirt, and like or dropped some stuff, and now I have a stain.
2: Now you got that toothpaste stain.
1: Yeah. How about when you have? You guys have electric toothbrushes?
3: Yeah.
1: How about when you slip and you hit the vzz and it gets it all over your mirror?
3: It throws. Yeah, you get the dots everywhere.
2: Do you know what I do? I leave my bathroom. I go and I sit on my bed when I brush my teeth, so that way I'm not flinging toothpaste onto my mirror. That is part of my morning routine because I just
1: hate. Isn't this fascinating?
2: I hate to Windex my mirror.
4: You're just That's flinging really it onto your bed instead?
2: No, I fling it on the floor.
4: Oh.
2: So, you know, and it's just me. I live alone. It's fine. It's my toothpaste.
1: What about your hair? Like when you get your hair done, do you, are you afraid to put a shirt on because it's going to mess your, like.
2: Oh, yeah. So, okay. So I do my makeup first and then I put the shirt on and then I do my hair.
3: That way it doesn't mess your hair up.
2: It doesn't mess my hair up. So I do the hair last in the morning.
1: Okay.
3: I'm the same way.
1: You do your hair last.
3: I do. I do.
1: You guys do your hair last and I'm on the last bit of my hair.
3: Aww.
2: Sad.
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19: Partly sunny skies today with afternoon highs in the lower 70s. Tonight, we'll see clouds move in. Lows will be around 50. Mostly cloudy tomorrow. High near 70. Some scattered showers mainly in the morning on Thursday. Temperatures will be near 75. A beautiful weekend. Sunny skies Friday, Saturday, and Sunday. Highs reaching the mid-70s.
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0: Ian Bubba before the show.
1: Hi there. Good morning.
2: What's going on? You guys are my new favorite morning show.
3: And what's your name?
2: Phil.
3: Hey, Phil. Thank you. Glad that we could be your new favorite morning show.
1: Your radio broke?
2: You're way too funny.
3: It's stuck on our channel.
2: I love everything you guys do in the morning.
3: A meteor crashed through the house.
1: Thank you, Phil. Appreciate it. You know, hey, Phil, I saw this video the other day. She walks out to the garage. She goes, my dad has had this old radio on in the garage for 24 years, and it was on some country station. And just running. And the comments were fascinating because they're like, I like to keep the freezer and the old radio in the garage on the same circuit so that if the freezer goes out, it will turn the radio off and we'll know the freezer's out. And we won't save
2: there
1: our
2: you we, go.
1: Yeah, we'll save our meat.
2: There you go. Yeah. Definitely have a big barbecue.
3: Yes. That's actually really smart.
1: Yeah. Well, good. Well, we're glad that you're tuned in, man. You're part of the family. We call it the 17. We always say that we only have 17 listeners, so you're part of it.
2: Make me number 18.
3: Well, we can't do that. We can't. Let me check the rolls here. Yeah. I have to do it because paper sounds.
1: Yeah, paper sound effects.
3: I am looking at...
2: I get it.
3: Yeah, Melanie... Melanie moved.
2: Everybody on the show is great.
3: Well, thank you. You're going to replace Melanie. So yeah, you're listener number 17 of 17.
1: Yeah.
3: All right, Phil.
2: Sounds great. Great to talk to you guys.
1: Yeah, you too.
2: I love everybody in the afternoon, too.
3: Oh, well, thank you.
2: Everybody. Yep. Just enjoying it all.
3: Oh, well, thank you, Phil.
2: Nah, thank you guys for doing what you guys do.
3: Well, I appreciate that. Thank you. I feel loved. All right, Phil, we're going to get running here because this is getting awkward, you know, where we get to where we want to compliment each other over and over. I mean, Phil, I love what you've done with your hair.
2: No problem. Yep. Sounds good.
1: Okay, just hang with the phone. Okay, bye, Phil.
2: Bye.
0: It's the Big D and Bubba before the show.
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2: Wolf Country Weather. Partly sunny skies today with afternoon highs in the lower 70s. Tonight, we'll see clouds move in. Lows will be around 50. Mostly cloudy tomorrow. High near 70. Some scattered showers, mainly in the morning on Thursday. Temperatures will be near 75. A beautiful weekend. Sunny skies Friday, Saturday, and Sunday. Highs reaching the mid-70s.
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2: Yeah, fly. Well, how about speak every language fluently or play every musical instrument perfectly?
3: Every language.
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13: Partly sunny skies today with afternoon highs in the lower 70s. Tonight, we'll see clouds move in. Lows will be around 50. Mostly cloudy tomorrow, high near 70. Some scattered showers mainly in the morning on Thursday. Temperatures will be near 75. A beautiful weekend. Sunny skies Friday, Saturday, and Sunday. Highs reaching the mid-70s.
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0: the people back on earth. In the beginning, God created the heaven and the earth. And God said, let there be light. And there was light. And God bless all of you on the good earth.
1: Go for stating.
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3: I'm about over this whole football thing. I'm not watching football for the rest of the year. I'm done. I've gotten my fix. I watch so much football that I can't do anymore.
4: Full as a tick, as they say?
3: Yeah, just biggest lie ever.
4: Biggest lie ever. Man, it is. It feels good.
3: Oh,
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4: Listen, your team's won or lost, or you're happy, you're sad. What? Man, listen.
3: It's back.
4: It's back.
3: This is what we've all been waiting for.
4: We all get caught up in the pomp and the circumstance, and it's great.
3: Or you could just go, you know what, I'm going to put football aside and just wait until the election season, and that's what I'm going to talk about.
4: Oh, no. No thanks.
3: I love the distraction. All right.
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11: Partly sunny skies today with afternoon highs in the lower 70s. Tonight, we'll see clouds move in. Lows will be around 50. Mostly cloudy tomorrow. High near 70. Some scattered showers mainly in the morning on Thursday. Temperatures will be near 75. A beautiful weekend. Sunny skies Friday, Saturday, and Sunday. Highs reaching the mid-70s.
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0: doing a good job and everything. Oh. So y'all really are.
1: Oh, thanks.
0: All right, y'all have a good day, okay?
1: No, dude, thank you. 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I love being able to count on knowing that your ears are there. 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
0: All right, then, Bucky. Have a good day.
1: You too. Okay. Bye-bye.
0: All right, bye.
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15: Wolf Country Weather. Partly sunny skies today with afternoon highs in the lower 70s. Tonight, we'll see clouds move in. Lows will be around 50. Mostly cloudy tomorrow, high near 70. Some scattered showers mainly in the morning on Thursday. Temperatures will be near 75. A beautiful weekend. Sunny skies Friday, Saturday, and Sunday. Highs reaching the mid-70s.
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18: Country weather. Partly sunny skies today with afternoon highs in the lower 70s. Tonight, we'll see clouds move in. Lows will be around 50. Mostly cloudy tomorrow. High near 70. Some scattered showers mainly in the morning on Thursday. Temperatures will be near 75. A beautiful weekend. Sunny skies Friday, Saturday, and Sunday. Highs reaching the mid-70s.
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8: Partly sunny skies today with afternoon highs in the lower 70s. Tonight, we'll see clouds move in. Lows will be around 50. Mostly cloudy tomorrow, high near 70. Some scattered showers mainly in the morning on Thursday. Temperatures will be near 75. A beautiful weekend. Sunny skies Friday, Saturday, and Sunday. Highs reaching the mid-70s.
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We got the subdivision all mapped out. It'll sit right here on this land, and you could leave town a rich man. And he said, boys, whatever you're offering, it won't be enough.

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12: Wolf Country Weather.
13: Partly sunny skies today with afternoon highs in the lower 70s. Tonight, we'll see clouds move in. Lows will be around 50. Mostly cloudy tomorrow. High near 70. Some scattered showers mainly in the morning on Thursday. Temperatures will be near 75. A beautiful weekend. Sunny skies Friday, Saturday, and Sunday. Highs reaching the mid-70s.
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7: Partly sunny skies today with afternoon highs in the lower 70s. Tonight, we'll see clouds move in. Lows will be around 50. Mostly cloudy tomorrow. High near 70. Some scattered showers mainly in the morning on Thursday. Temperatures will be near 75. A beautiful weekend. Sunny skies Friday, Saturday, and Sunday. Highs reaching the mid-70s.
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0: losing all the weight?
1: That mentally I still can't keep up. That I will go into a store and I look at clothes that it's, I think I should wear and they're too big. That I don't realize what my actual body size is now.
2: Wow.
1: Because mentally I'm still at a different just weight, or I'm still at a different body size, whatever it may be. Uh-huh. So I, when I try on clothes, there are times where, oh, that's way bigger than what I thought it
0: yeah.
1: would be.
2: Do you feel like you have to buy clothes that floats on you a little bit? Like,
1: No, I didn't wear clothes that floated when I was bigger. I look better in tight things, skinny jeans. Mm-hmm. I'm so sick of this wide leg trend.
0: Well, good for you, man. Congratulations.
1: Thank you.
2: Awesome. I think awesome. It's great. And brag.
0: Yeah.
2: Whatever you get to, I mean, you were like, I don't want to brag or anything, but brag.
1: Thank you.
2: When you get these opportunities, take it.
1: Thank you.
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0: 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It's Big D and Bubba, and the wait is over. We made it. 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
1: Wolf Country Weather. Partly sunny skies today with afternoon highs in the lower 70s tonight. We'll see clouds move in. Lows will be around 50. Mostly cloudy tomorrow. High near 70. Some scattered showers mainly in the morning on Thursday. Temperatures will be near 75. A beautiful weekend. Sunny skies Friday, Saturday, and Sunday. Highs reaching the mid-70s.
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0: Partly sunny skies today with afternoon highs in the lower 70s. Tonight, we'll see clouds move in. Lows will be around 50. Mostly cloudy tomorrow, high near 70. Some scattered showers mainly in the morning on Thursday. Temperatures will be near 75. A beautiful weekend. Sunny skies Friday, Saturday, and Sunday. Highs reaching the mid-70s.
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11: Partly sunny skies today with afternoon highs in the lower 70s. Tonight, we'll see clouds move in. Lows will be around 50. Mostly cloudy tomorrow. High near 70. Some scattered showers, mainly in the morning on Thursday. Temperatures will be near 75. A beautiful weekend. Sunny skies Friday, Saturday, and Sunday. Highs reaching the mid-70s.
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11: Country weather. Partly sunny skies today with afternoon highs in the lower 70s. Tonight, we'll see clouds move in. Lows will be around 50. Mostly cloudy tomorrow, high near 70. Some scattered showers mainly in the morning on Thursday. Temperatures will be near 75. A beautiful weekend. Sunny skies Friday, Saturday, and Sunday. Highs reaching the mid-70s.
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0: we were talking about grilling a little bit ago. Did you ever get your grill?
1: No, and I keep saying I'm going to get on Facebook Marketplace and buy one.
0: Yeah.
1: But goodness. I do want to start cooking, and I've been inspired. I'm going to send this to you. I want you to see what I'm looking at right now. It's funny they bring this up because...
0: But you're looking at La Crusade.
1: La Crusade. Is it La or Le? I've been saying Le.
0: I don't know. It's French and expensive.
1: I was saying Le Crusette.
0: So you're going to get...
1: Look at this.
0: Star Trek.
1: They have
0: a Star Trek collection?
1: They have a Star Trek collection. It's like all the Star Trek stuff. So like all these... I don't even know what I'm looking at. There's these little bowls with like handles and they've got aliens on them and... Yeah,

0: 8653 and 107 on the Wolf. 1-866-900 Wolf saying hey to Dakota. Thanks for having us on a Newport. 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
6: Becoming partly sunny with afternoon highs in the lower 70s. Tonight, cloudy, lower 50s. Tomorrow, cloudy, a slight chance for some afternoon and evening showers. Temperatures in the lower 70s. It will be partly sunny and breezy on Thursday with highs in the mid to upper 70s.

Country 95.3 and 107.1 The Wolf, number one for new country and the legends. What's up? I'm Harrison. Hey, with you a little after 11. Happy Tuesday. It's Taylor Swift and The Wolf.

Sean King and Get to Drinkin'. He'll be bringing his tour to the Sinclair October 17th with Jacob Hackworth down in Boston. Go check it out. Well, technically Cambridge, but you know, pretty close together. Catch you there at the show. Couple more big ones coming your way. Here's Luke Combs now. Be by you on the

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in Texas, right here on The Wolf. What's up? I'm Harrison. Hey, with you, 1-866-900-WOLF, Jason Aldean. And Trouble with the Heartbreak. He's got a show coming up soon in Guilford at The Wolf.

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5: Becoming partly sunny with afternoon highs in the lower 70s. Tonight, cloudy, lower 50s. Tomorrow, cloudy, a slight chance for some afternoon and evening showers. Temperatures in the lower 70s. It will be partly sunny and breezy on Thursday with highs in the mid to upper 70s.
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1: 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We pause to honor the brave men and women who serve our country every day.

Kenny Chesney and his brand new album, Silver Sands Marina, will be available. A new collection of Kenny songs on the way. What's up? Welcome to the You Pick It Wolf Down Lunch. A little after 12 noon, Harrison with the Dustin Lynch at TC.

Country 95.3 and 107 on the Wolf. What's up, Harrison, with you? And today's Hugh Pickett Wolftown Lunch going on. Getting ready for a couple more big shows, including the 25th and 26th this month. Jason Aldean will be at the Bank NH Pavilion. Here he is. He's got a new song called Anytime Soon right here on the Wolf.

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Saying hello to Sabrina. Thanks for having us on. Hey, got you over in Lime, 953thewolf.com. 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
1: 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And how about a jelly roll for dessert? We are still talking about country artists for the record. 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
8: Becoming partly sunny with afternoon highs in the lower 70s. Tonight, cloudy, lower 50s. Tomorrow, cloudy, a slight chance for some afternoon and evening showers. Temperatures in the lower 70s. It will be partly sunny and breezy on Thursday with highs in the mid to upper 70s.

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What's going on? I'm Harrison Hay with you. 953thewolf.com. A little after one with Taylor Swift. Here's How I Knew It on EU in Wolf Country.

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Yeah, we are country 95.3 and 107 when the Wolf with Stella Lefty. This is her hit Boston playing now in the Wolf. On a train.

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6: Becoming partly sunny with afternoon highs in the lower 70s. Tonight, cloudy, lower 50s. Tomorrow, cloudy, a slight chance for some afternoon and evening showers. Temperatures in the lower 70s. It will be partly sunny and breezy on Thursday with highs in the mid to upper 70s.
7: Yeah.

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by you off this new album, The Way I Am, Country 95.3 and 107.1 The Wolf. What's going on? Hey, and happy Tuesday afternoon to you. Checking in, saying hello to Jane. Thanks for having us on. Got you. Norwich, Kane Brown with you now. Woman, we'll see what's on the five most wanted at five later with The Wolf.

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Country 95.3 and 107.1 The Wolf, number one for New Country and the Legends, and number one for hooking you up with concert tickets. We've got another show coming up. Brantley Gilbert, John Morgan, Leader Bank Pavilion in Boston on Thursday, September 24th. 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Good luck. Here's Randy Houser on The Wolf.

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95.3 and 107 when the Wolf. We got another show coming up on the 18th. Tyler Hubbard, he'll be at the Bank NH Pavilion with Dan and Shay alongside Josh Ross. Here's his latest called Land on the Wolf. Land.

0: That's Cole Swindell and Girl Dad Country, 95.3 and 107 on the Wolf from Harrison. Saying goodbye. Going to wrap up my time here for today. Back tomorrow, though. We'll chat again. Hey, ready for Michelle. Going to pop in a little after 3 and get you home the rest of your Tuesday workday. And coming up, more of New Country and the Legends. A quick break and a check on the forecast. A real quick break and then right back into it. Starting with Jason Aldean. Got Luke Combs and more all on deck coming up next on the Wolf. Take care. Thanks, as always, for listening to the Wolf.
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2: And now, Wolf Country weather.
12: Becoming partly sunny with afternoon highs in the lower 70s. Tonight, cloudy. Lower 50s. Tomorrow, cloudy. A slight chance for some afternoon and evening showers. Temperatures in the lower 70s. It will be partly sunny and breezy on Thursday with highs in the mid to upper 70s.
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Josh Ross, Hate How You Look. Michelle, back with you on this short work week, short school week. Back from that long holiday weekend. Hope it was a good one for you. Don't forget, you can still sign up to see Brantley Gilbert. 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This is his latest, Good Damn on The Wolf.

Blake Shelton let him in anyway. Country 95.3 and 107.1 The Wolf. So Taylor Swift and Travis Kelce have moved to a new Cleveland suburb, $5.3 million lakefront mansion. And one local says they will have privacy. LeBron James lived here in his prime and nobody bothered. Although neighbors are hoping for a glimpse, they promise some privacy. Here's I Knew It, I Knew You on The Wolf.

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2: 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Join us tomorrow morning. We have a very special surprise guest. So excited about this guy dropping by. It's a rock star. That's all we can say.
3: 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Talking some college football. And is Lainey leaving country music? She's not, but we'll tell you something about that. It's all tomorrow with Big D and Bubba.
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Eric Spetley drunk on a plane, country 95.3 and 107.1. The Wolf, you could be. JetBlue has a new first class cabin. It's called Blue First, and it comes with perks like build your own cocktails. That sounds like it could be dangerous for some people. Wait, do they provide you with all the mix-ins? That could be dangerous. Bailey Zimmerman, here's Chevy Silverado on The Wolf.

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0: 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Atlas is his name. The song is Hold My Liquor. Good afternoon, Michelle here. Back after a long holiday weekend, Labor Day weekend. Happy birthday yesterday, by the way, to my brother Brian. He lives in Brooklyn, New York, so I don't get to see him very often. I'll see him around the holidays, but that's one of the bummer things about having siblings not live near each other is not being able to always be together for some of the fun events like a birthday. But happy birthday to Brian. He is 7 years younger than me. So needless to say, when I was 16 and he was, you know, nine, he was a little bit of a pain in my butt. But now that we're adults and, you know, married with kids, it's a lot more fun to hang together. So happy birthday. I hope you had a great weekend. We did get together with some friends and took a trip to Maine. My family, my mom and dad are in Maine. My sister still lives in Maine. And we got invited to a lobster bake, which was so good. I did not really have much lobster this summer. And I usually am much better about eating lobster or finding excuses to eat lobster. So it was nice to have some lobster this weekend. And my husband and son are not lobster eaters, so it was steak for them. So yes, just good to chill out and have a great, you know, just resurge. Let's get back to the next part of this year coming up, the fall season. Not ready for it yet, but we'll get there. Darius Rucker's next on The Wolf.
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8: Cloudy skies tonight with overnight lows in the lower 50s. Tomorrow cloudy, could see some afternoon showers, temperatures lower 70s. Partly sunny and breezy on Thursday, highs mid-70s. Sunny skies on Friday and Saturday, temperatures upper 60s to lower 70s.
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Lainey Wilson will be performing live from the base of the Tribute in Light's iconic double beams. They are quite a sight to see. It's really mesmerizing to see the beams go up to the heavens, and 25 years is crazy. Here's Luke Combs.

Country 95.3 and 107.1, The Wolf, Shania Twain. Hope you enjoyed the Wolf's legendary Labor Day weekend, by the way. Thanks for allowing us to splurge in some extra legendary Wolf tracks from some of the greats in country music all weekend long. Back to it in a short work week ahead with Zach Toffnow, South of Sanity on The Wolf.

Justin Lynch and Jelly Roll with Chevrolet. Country 95.3 and 107.1 The Wolf. A few days from Dan and Shay kicking off their Young Tour, and they will be performing a couple of New England dates on the 18th and 19th with Bank NH Pavilion first, and then Xfinity Center in Mansfield, Mass. I'm sure many of you are headed to the show. Here's Say So from Dan and Shay on The Wolf.

0: 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Every Sunday morning from 7 to 10, join Hayes as he spins your favorites from back in the day. 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

Country 95.3 and 107.1, the Wolf Russell Dickerson, worth your while. He recently made it an unforgettable night for a couple at one of his recent shows this past week. He shared on social as they came up on stage looking schmoopy in the crowd. The gentleman proposed to his girlfriend, and she said yes. And Russell seemed more excited than anyone else in the crowd. It's a fun watch. Shaboozy now, his latest. This is Cowgirl on the Wolf.

0: Country 95.3 and 107.1 The Wolf. Co-Wetzel, the latest to team up with Ella Langley in a song called Jaded. She is very much in demand. And it seems that whenever she does attach herself to a song, it becomes a bit of a hit. So Jaded is the new one there. Michelle here with you on this short work week. I'm sure many of you will be a little off all week trying to figure out what day it is. That seems to happen to me when I come off of a short work week. My son, he started school last week, but they had Friday off. So he had a four-day week last week and then a four-day week this week. And he's probably going to start thinking, hey, maybe we should do this all the time. I know not only kids feel that way. Would be nice, right? Every once in a while, have those four-day, like every other week even, a four-day work week would be nice. I mean, I don't think it's going to happen. And you can't really do it in radio because we're always playing music all the time. And that's a good thing. We've got Luke Combs coming up. Riley Green, who is on the Today Show for their city concert series on Friday morning, coming up next on The Wolf.
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8: Cloudy skies tonight with overnight lows in the lower 50s. Tomorrow cloudy, could see some afternoon showers, temperatures lower 70s. Partly sunny and breezy on Thursday, highs mid-70s. Sunny skies on Friday and Saturday, temperatures upper 60s to lower 70s.

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1: 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A great song from Cody Johnson kicking off our five most wanted at 5 this afternoon. Horseback. I love it. It's a fun song from Cody, and thank you for getting those requests in to get it into the 5 Most Wanted. We count down the most requested songs of the day, and we're at it with Jelly Rollin' at number 4 now with Hands Up on The Wolf.

Country 95.3 and 107.1, The Wolf, counting down the most requested songs of the day in our five most wanted at five. Hudson Westbrook, Painted You Pretty, came in at number three before Chris Young, who we just heard with I Didn't Come Here to Leave. Now on to our number one song today, Mrs. Travis Kelce, Taylor Swift. I Knew It, I Knew You. It's number one today on The Wolf.

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6: 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We have a very special surprise guest. So excited about this guy dropping by. It's a rock star. 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

0: Country 95.3 and 107.1, The Wolf, Chase Matthew holding it down. Michelle with you on this Tuesday night, about an hour away from Broadway going dim for a little bit anyway. The lights dimming on Broadway to honor several friends and members of the Broadway community who have passed. It's a tradition they established last year by the Broadway League, where all Broadway theaters dim their lights once a quarter in recognition of prominent members of the theater community who have passed. And tonight, among those who will be honored and remembered, Dolly Parton and Tim Curry, as well as the late Glenn Hansard. So that happens tonight, 6:45 to be specific. The lights will be bright and pink, though, come January, when Dolly Parton's new Broadway musical opens. Kind of the story of her life. She had a lot to do with making it come to life, and I think was very excited about it happening. And full speed ahead, even though she's no longer here with us. Opening night supposed to take place in January on what would be her birthday. So looking forward to more on Dolly in the year ahead. Kane Brown's coming up. Jason Aldean is also on The Wolf.
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5: Cloudy skies tonight with overnight lows in the lower 50s. Tomorrow cloudy. Could see some afternoon showers. Temperatures lower 70s. Partly sunny and breezy on Thursday. Highs mid-70s. Sunny skies on Friday and Saturday. Temperatures upper 60s to lower 70s.

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Lainey Wilson and John Mayer on Phone Keys Wallet, Country 95.3 and 107.1 The Wolf. Lainey will be performing live from the base of the Tribute in Light's iconic double beams on Friday for 9/11 Tribute in Light, live from Lower Manhattan. It's going to be broadcast live at 8 p.m. on ABC, Disney Plus, and Hulu. I haven't had a chance to see if Ella's still holding on to number one, what would be 21 weeks. I'll get back to you on that. Choosing Texas.

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Thanks for letting us be a part of your Tuesday night. With Luke Bryan on the way and the new one from Cole Swindell called Girl Dad. I hate

Brian, his new album Signs out on the 18th. That's my kind of night, Country 95.3 and 107.1. The Wolf, reminding you to sign up for our Brantley Gilbert getaway and our Country Nights and VIP Lights tour. 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

0: Country 95.3 and 107.1 The Wolf, Megan Maroney. Medicine, the latest from her Cloud 9 album. She is done performing here in the States and now heading overseas for the European leg of her Cloud 9 tour. Getting ready to wrap up my time with you. Hey, look, Tuesday already in the books. Tomorrow we're at the halfway point of the school/work week. So just remember that tomorrow's Wednesday because I might forget myself. But heading out, I will be back tomorrow with some more great music, of course, and reminding you too before I head out, take some time at least once a day to register for our Country Nights and VIP Lights tour stop. Brantley Gilbert is the one we are sending you to see. He plays at Leader Bank Pavilion in Boston. We've never sent anyone to that venue before. It's right in the Seaport, beautiful section of Boston. You'll win tickets and an overnight stay for two. So sign up, 953thewolf.com. Zach Brown Band's on the way. Shaboozy and Jelly Roll are next. Have a great night.
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3: Cloudy skies tonight with overnight lows in the lower 50s. Tomorrow cloudy, could see some afternoon showers, temperatures lower 70s. Partly sunny and breezy on Thursday, highs mid-70s. Sunny skies on Friday and Saturday, temperatures upper 60s to lower 70s.
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4: Cloudy skies tonight with overnight lows in the lower 50s. Tomorrow cloudy, could see some afternoon showers, temperatures lower 70s. Partly sunny and breezy on Thursday, highs mid-70s. Sunny skies on Friday and Saturday, temperatures upper 60s to lower 70s.
0: 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The Wolf.